It's your love I'm lost in. Your love I'm lost in. Your love I'm lost in. And I'm tired of being so exhausted. Your love I'm lost in. Your love I'm lost in. Your love I'm lost in.

take her laughter and her tears and make them all my souvenirs. For where she goes, I've got to be. The reason for my life